Columbia, this is Houston, 1 minute 30 seconds, still all right, all systems go, over. 109 hours, 19 minutes, 16 seconds.

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And it feels like I'm drowning, pulling against the stream.

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2: Some people say a man is made out of mud. 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A mind that's weak and a back that's strong. You load 16 tons, what do you get? Another day older and

One morning it was drizzling rain. Fighting and trouble are my middle name. I was raised in the canebrake by an old mama lion. Can't know a high-toned woman make me walk the line. You load 16 tons.

0: Woman better step aside.
1: 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You load six

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That shit was fat. 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Just a chat. 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

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I just think it's messed up you don't answer fans. If you didn't want to talk to me outside your concert, you don't have to. But you could have signed an autograph for Matthew. That's my little brother, man. He's only 6 years old. We waited in the blistering cold for you for 4 hours and you just said no. That's pretty crummy, man. You're like his favorite idol. He wants to be just like you, man. He likes you more than I do. I ain't that mad, though. I just don't like being lied to. Remember when we met in Denver? You said if I write you, you would write back. See, I'm just like you in a way. I never knew my father.

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I'm doing 90 on a freeway. 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

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Look, I'm really flattered you would call your daughter that. And here's an autograph for your brother. I wrote it on a starter cap. 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I must have missed you. Don't think I did that shit intentionally just to diss you. But what's the stuff you said about you like to cut your wrist too? I say

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1: 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I love all the music. 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

magic got that load. John, I'm going higher, all aboard. I'm gonna take my seat right way back. Watch out, memory.